Harry Styles, American Girl, is an electric 102.7. I don't know if you are in the dating app scene, but Bumble says they're going to be dropping the swipes in favor of more of an AI matchmaking system soon. Also, women not going to have to make the first moves. Anybody can message first by the end of the year, they say.

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13: Partly sunny, 63 tomorrow, then more sun and 75 on Friday to start the weekend. Sabrina Carpenter, a taste of Electric 102.7.

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1: Coming up tomorrow morning, what's something you can say to your dog, but not to your significant other?
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But I might go down to the river, 'cause the way that the sky opens up when we touch it, it's

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4: 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New Justin Bieber first at number 5. 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
4: Partly sunny, 63 tomorrow, then sun and 75 on Friday. 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

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Lil Durk and Morgan Wallen still pink tonight. This one is Stand By Me.

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We are less than 10 minutes away from Max McNown coming up. BTS, also Ella Langley choosing Texas on the way too. Sienna Spyro, Die on This Hill.

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6: Partly sunny, 63 tomorrow. More sun and 74 coming up on Friday. It's Electric 1027. The Kid Leroy, Justin Bieber, and Stay.

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2: I didn't say that.
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2: They say the holy water's watered down, and this town's lost its faith. 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Oh my, my, oh my, my love, I take one look at you, you're taking me out.

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2: Woof! We'll see you back here at 6 a.m.
0: You ugly.
2: I didn't say that.
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0: It's Izzy, Wade, and Chantel. Chantel's out.
1: She gone. I mean, not forever. She'll be back.
0: Yeah, sadly. But it is a Think of Me Thursday, and let's do some good news.
1: Time for it.
0: Two police officers are being praised because they saved a man's life on the Gold Star Bridge. That's in Connecticut. And they used compassion instead of force.
1: Ooh, okay.
0: There was a man who was suicidal, and he perched on a bridge barrier that was more than 100 feet above the river. But he told officers he just wanted a hug. So one of the officers calmly promised him one if he would just climb down. Well, the man then climbed down, and he got the hug he wanted. And it safely ended the standoff in less than 2 minutes. He was transported to a hospital, you know, mental health care, yeah. Checked out. So,
1: dude, that's awesome.
0: Yeah, that's some really good news. And that's a hard thing. I don't think we focus enough on mental health.
1: Mm-hmm.
0: And if you're suffering, we could gladly, I'll give you the phone number for the hotline. It's actually only three numbers now.
1: Is it really?
0: Yeah, it's 988. So if you're feeling like you need to talk to someone, just dial 988.

0: It's electric with Izzy, Wade, and Chance Hill. Now, normally you do this type of stuff, but this sounded so fun. I wanted to tell you, because this, I could see you doing this, especially on one of those days like you had the other day when you were so hungry you ate the pepper bread.
1: Oh, yeah.
0: You don't even like peppers.
1: Yeah.
0: Yeah, yesterday. This dude pulled a gun on a woman behind him in the drive-thru line at Mickey D's.
1: Why?
0: Because she was trying to rush him, and he was trying to wait for some fresh fries.
1: Oh.
0: And he turns around.
1: Oh, my goodness.
0: And pulls a gun on her.
2: Give me time, Deborah. I'm just trying to get my fresh fries. No
1: salt. Oh, my gosh. He's in jail, I assume?
0: He's in jail. You know where it happened?
1: Where?
0: Florida.
1: Oh, of course.
0: Florida.
1: Over fries, he got that mad, he pulled out a gat?
0: I mean, clearly he was having a bad day.
1: Obviously.
0: Brother was having a bad day, and, you know.
1: Man.
0: Deborah back there.
1: I bet you don't rush anybody else ever again.
0: No.
1: And I bet he don't. Man, that's crazy, dude. That's it.
0: She's going to be like, remember that time you was trying to get a Happy Meal and almost died?
1: Wouldn't it be funny if they got married just so she could bring it up every year?
0: That'd be awful dirty to do to somebody. Come on now.
1: She would do it.
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0: Izzy, Wade, and Chantel. Wade, we're on the older end of being an adult now. And it's hard for me to admit that.
1: Sounds terrible when you say it like that.
0: It does.
1: I don't think I like that. Can you go back and say it a different way?

0: a little past middle age now.
1: We're middle age?
2: Mm-mm.
1: Yeah, we are.
0: Dude, you think you're going to live to be 100?
1: No, but maybe in the 90s.
0: If you were born in the 90s,
1: God, I don't want to talk to you anymore today. Where's Shanny?
0: Well, I come across this thing that pass for fun when you're an adult because being an adult sucks. Which, dude, you think right now you may be getting ready to go to high school and you're like, oh, I can't wait to be 18, or you're in middle school or even elementary, you're like, I can't wait to be 18 and I'll do whatever I want. No, you will not. I promise you, you won't, because it's expensive to be an adult.
1: It is. It sucks.
0: It's not as fun as you think. There's too much responsibility. There's a lot more sadness than you think there is, too. And so here's some of the fun. Now, I only take one antidepressant, but it says color coding antidepressants was on there. Yeah, so, but I've only seen white ones. I've never seen pink or red or anything like that.
1: Antidepressants?
0: Yeah, no, mine's blood pressure.
1: Mine's orange.
0: Is it? Okay, well.
1: Well, orange and white.
0: Do you ever double check your receipt to make sure it was rung up right?
1: No.
0: You don't?
1: I mean, if it's a big purchase, yeah, but if I'm just going to go grab something little.
0: Dude, well, if I grab something, but if it's like, if you buy two, get one, I'll double check the receipt.
1: Yeah.
0: Or, you know, I'll run it through my head real quick and I'll be the first person to make, hey, Anya, could you recheck that real quick for me?
1: Now, you know, I'm lying to you. I went to the pharmacy yesterday and I checked my receipt.
0: Do you fill all four of your tires before the time expires on the air machine? That way you don't run out of time?
1: No.
0: See, I bought one. I bought a little air machine.
1: Oh, you bought an air machine?
0: Yeah, and it's a Milwaukee. You just put in how much air you want and it'll fill it up and then stop.
1: Okay.
0: It's the coolest thing in the world.
1: Nice.
0: That's some old people stuff.
1: Sometimes it's fun to get tools, man.
0: Do you have a reverse camera on your taco?
1: Yeah.
0: Do you use it?
1: Yes.
0: So I still use mirrors, even if I'm in a car that has a camera.
1: It's so weird. I'm teaching Colin how to drive.
0: Mm-hmm.
1: And anytime he puts it in reverse, I throw my hand up there to block the camera.
0: That's
1: regardless
0: smart.
1: Of what we're doing, so that he can learn. I want him to learn to use his mirrors so that he's not reliant on the camera.
0: Now, when you pull into a spot, do you back end or are you a front end?
1: I do both. Depends on what I'm doing.
0: I feel like it's easier in a truck to back in. But again, that's an adult fun thing.
1: I mean, I enjoy backing in. Sometimes I do it just for him to show off.
0: Just to be like, look what I can do.
1: Look how perfectly I can get it in the lines. He probably doesn't enjoy that, though.
0: This is mean. It says watching old people stumble in escalators at the mall. That's going to be us pretty soon, but there's no malls around here with
1: escalators. You know what's insane? This is going to sound terrible, but we've reached that point in our life. Every time we go to the doctor, have you fallen in the last 6 months?
0: Oh,
1: that's
0: yeah.
1: A question now.
0: Yeah. I went to the eye doctor to get glasses, and I don't remember how old I was, like 44, 42, somewhere in there.
1: Mm-hmm.
0: And the doctor goes, how old are you? And I tell him, he goes, well, you've never had glasses before? And I said, no. He goes, well, starting today, you're not going to get any more positive medical news for the rest of your life.
1: That's terrible.
0: It was. And he was like, you've never had glasses? I said, no. He goes, we're going to put you straight in trifocals.
1: Don't say trifocals. Say progressives.
0: Oh, no.
1: That sounds way better.
0: He hurt my feelings with the trifocals.
1: He hurt my feelings.
0: He leaned into it. He's like, we're going to put you in trifocals. Do you drive now? I said, yes. He goes, you shouldn't. Like, he was very condescending.
1: I want to go to this doctor. I love this dude.
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0: It's electric with Izzy, Wade, and Chantel. Let's talk about the one that got away.
1: Oh, serial killers and men have that.
0: I'm sorry?
1: Serial killers have the one that got away that gets them busted. And then men have the one that got away that they loved, but they didn't love right. Well,

0: women have it too.
1: Really?
0: At least according to this survey.
1: Oh, okay.
0: People are hopeless romantics are taking to social media for pleas to help find the one that got away. They're doing like Craigslist style ads. They're doing like missed connection ads.
1: And do they name the person?
0: And doing it on social media. If they have the name, but sometimes they don't have the name.
1: Oh, so it's like somebody they met, but they don't really know.
0: Yeah, like one of those type things. Like, or, I mean, it could be all the above.
1: Okay.
0: So like I ran into somebody in the, you know, Kroger shopping center, and you know, in the frozen food section, had a small conversation, blah, blah, blah. That just seems brazen. That seems very bold.
1: Yeah, that's a very presumptive.
0: Desperate? Is that a bad word?
1: Mm.
0: Yeah. He goes, maybe it's a bad word. That seems like you're afraid you're never going to meet somebody ever again.
1: Yeah.
0: Is what it seems like to me. I mean, maybe just, you know, if you were at the grocery store, go back to the grocery store. There's a chance you're going to run into them again.
1: Yeah, they still need groceries.
0: Clearly, you both shop there. See if love can take its, you know, course.
1: Now, I heard a girl say that she liked to go to, like, Home Depot and Lowe's to meet people because she liked a handy guy.
0: Oh, gotcha.
1: Yeah.
0: Gotcha. That makes sense. I mean, if that's what you're looking for, that makes sense.
1: And she was
0: so
1: like,
0: are you assuming that if somebody goes to the grocery store, like if a man does, they're looking for a woman who cooks?
1: No, I think they're just fat like me. That's what I think.
0: They're just looking for some cheese, dog.
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0: It's Electric with Izzy, Wade, and Chantel. 888-937-4487. I had a brain boo-boo there for a moment. 888-937-4487. I don't know what was going on. It's like my brain just said, nah, hey, we're good.
1: Sometimes your brain skips.
0: What's something overrated, but nobody dares to say so? Talking. I'll say it.
1: Talking. There you go.
0: Talking.
1: Being an adult.
0: That's highly overrated, bro.
1: Oh, dude. I'll tell you another thing. A television show. The one with the dragons and the...
0: Oh, I thought you were just talking about like watching a TV show in general. I was like, no. Some of them are good, Izzy. Yeah,
1: no, the one with the dragons and
0: Game of Thrones.
1: Yes, that. Overrated. That,
0: I never watched one episode.
1: And The Walking Dead, both. Overrated.
0: Now, okay, we're going to split this one. The Walking Dead was fantastic up to a point.
1: Carl. That's where I stopped too.
0: And it was like, oh, okay, this show, it's over.
1: But there's so many side shows now. They're like The Walking Dead, Elementary School. The Walking Dead, Shopping at Kroger. The Walking Dead, We're Divorced. It's like all these crazy, The Walking Dead, which cell phone plan do you have? It's like, I'm over all the Walking Dead stuff. We've run it into the ground.
0: I kind of feel like we're going to get there with Yellowstone as well.
1: Oh, is there a lot of?
0: There's a bunch of spinoffs coming for Yellowstone. I watched it up until the third or fourth season. I don't remember which season it was. The one where they sent Jimmy down to Texas.
1: Oh, that one. I didn't watch it at all. I don't even know who Jimmy is.
0: I know. He's one of the guys on there. And I didn't like Jimmy's character. And they started spending a bunch of time with Jimmy. And I was like, I'm out. Have a good day. And I just quit.
1: Having health insurance, overrated. And here's why I say that. The health insurance I have doesn't cover anything. The deductible is too high. It still costs me $100 to go just to a family doctor.
0: That's like fair.
1: It's wild. It's overrated. And then if you don't have it, something might happen, especially at our age. And then you're really, yeah, I'm over it, man.
0: Especially at our age.
1: Especially at our age. You never know what's going to happen.
0: Oh, that's so funny. Says the man who had a stroke at 30.
1: Yeah, exactly. Every day is a blessing. I'm always like, uh-oh.
0: Every day is a blessing. You never promised a certain amount of time in this world.
1: That's exactly right.
0: 888-937-4487.
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0: promised a certain amount of time in this world.
1: That's exactly right.
0: 888-937-4487.
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0: Monday's the cleanup.
1: Oh, so, yeah.
0: Not that we're trying to narrow it down or anything.
1: No, no, we're not. Some of us, I mean, I'm excited for her. I'm scared for him, but excited for her.
0: What's overrated? Nobody dares to say so. How about this?
1: Big weddings.
0: Big weddings.
1: Uh-huh.
0: Everybody's like, yeah, let's do it. Yeah. And I mean, it is exciting. Even if you're the one getting married, it is exciting. But you know what would be more exciting? YouTube going somewhere and saving that money. Yep. And like, you know, having a week together, you know, not having just spent, you know, thousands of dollars. Yeah.
1: But yeah. And I think it's overrated. Mm-hmm. I honestly, I've never been married. I've been to a lot of weddings, DJ'd several, but something always goes wrong.
0: Always a bridesmaid, never a bride.
1: I've never, ever got the garter. You know how they do the garter toss?
0: Never? You've never gotten the garter?
1: But I usually, I'm the one hosting it, so I don't really.
0: Well, this one's not going to be any better.
1: Nope. We're going to be hosting it. We're going to be hosting
0: it. I was going to say, I'm not catching it.
1: Yeah. No. Could you imagine you going home with that and Shannon be like, what is this?
0: What?
1: Wait, is she coming?
0: Yeah, she's going to be
1: there. Oh, well, never mind. She'll be out there doing interference. Defense!
0: No, she'd probably be like, here, give that to the bald guy behind the booth.
1: He's going to need it after what he said this morning. I'll tell you something else overrated. Paying for like Grubhub.
0: Yeah.
1: That's overrated. You're spending way too much money.
0: Dude, I'm not going to disagree with you. The only time I think that it does come in handy is if you've got kids that don't drive.
1: Yep.
0: And they're at home and you're in one, like you're at work or something like that. In that case, it's kind of handy. And then if you're trying to do something nice for somebody somewhere that you can't get to, like out of town or something like that, then I think at that point, you know, DoorDash and Grubhub, I think that's, but if it's just because you don't want to get off the couch, yeah, that's overrated.
1: Yeah.
0: We'll
1: go
0: with that.
1: 888-937-4487. What's overrated, but everybody hype it up anyway?
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9: 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Checking back in again to your Electric 1027 Traffic Center. One crash so far, 600 block of Garvin Avenue on the west side, so watch out there. And you've got that big crash on the turnpike around the 85-mile marker. Southbound lanes are still shut down. They were backed up to Marmette, about a four-mile backup last time we looked. So if you're headed that way, you are headed into a sit-and-still situation for a while. 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

0: Izzy, Wade, and Chantel. 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So it's just me and Wade.
1: You better not say when it's going to be, even though she'll be back on Tuesday.
0: Is she taking Monday?

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for you, I guess you're getting everything you want. 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
1: It's Electric with Izzy, Wade, and Chantel. 888-937-4487. What's overrated, but still people continue to hype it up?
2: Hi, Izzy.
3: Well, hi. How are you today?
2: Good. How are you?
3: Good. We just hanging out, you know, talking about overrated
2: just
3: things.
2: Having fun.
3: Well, let's not go crazy. So, what is overrated?
2: You know what's overrated?
3: Yes.
2: Relationships.
3: You've had a rough go at it lately, haven't you?
2: Yeah.
3: Now, have you tried to move on at all?
2: Maybe, sort of, kind of, I don't know.
3: Did it work out, or is it?
1: Clearly not.
2: Clearly not so far, I mean.
3: I'm sorry.
2: Not that. Hey, shut up.
3: What'd she say?
2: She said, Mom has bad taste.
1: You know, only kids and dogs will tell you the truth.
2: Kid, you know, at least she's honest.
3: Yeah, that's true. You raise her that way.
2: Yeah, I did raise her that way. I mean,
1: look where that got you.
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2: What's up? It's Ariana Grande.
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1: This is Harry Styles.
0: 1027.

0: Izzy, Wade, and Chantel. Shanny's out for a few days getting prepared for her nuptials. And this morning, Wade, we're talking about things that are overrated, but people still hype it up.
1: 888-937-4487. What you got? Good morning.
2: Are we talking about overrated people?
0: What? Just anything overrated. Could be people.
2: Okay. Okay, so I've got two. Metallica and Prince.
0: Oh, no. Okay, hold on now, bro.
1: Hold. Oh, we about to fight.
0: Brother, wait, what did you just say the second one was?
2: Prince.
0: I'm hanging up this dang phone.
2: Listen, you and I both know Prince objectified more women than Hugh Hefner, and Metallica is nothing but a group of posers.
0: So I'm not judging him on his objectification, nor am I disagreeing. I'm just going on his raw musical talent.

0: I don't see much talent there, buddy.
1: Oh my gosh!
2: He's doubling down.
3: Give me an example. Who do you like?
0: I like a lot of groups, but I would say probably one of my favorite bands. CCR is awesome.
3: Yep.
0: I listen to all kinds of music. Run DMC, one of my all-time favorites. Beastie Boys.
3: Yep, yep.
0: Amazing. There's a lot of great bands, man. I just don't think that either one of those two are with it.
3: Now, is it because the sheer reason that he objectified a lot of women that you don't like Prince?
0: No. No, man, there's plenty of artists out there that objectify men and women. but I just never liked his music.
3: Huh? Well, hey, man, you know what? I'll give you, though, on your other choices, really good. I'm with you on those.
0: Thanks, man.
3: What's your name?
0: You guys have a... Josh.
3: Josh,
0: you
3: thanks.
0: You guys have a great morning, man.
2: You too,
3: you
2: man.
3: You too. Josh, tomorrow I'm going to play you a Prince song.
0: Just for me, man. Just go ahead. Play When Doves Cry, all right?
3: All right, I'll do that, buddy. You have a good day, sir, okay?
0: You too. Thanks.
2: Izzy, Josh hung up.
3: Mm-hmm.
2: I'm going to say something as your friend. This isn't going
3: to... Now, I want you to remember I'm going to see you Saturday.
2: So I know. This isn't going to feel good. This isn't going to feel good. I think he just had a couple of good songs.
3: What? You think he just had a couple of good ones?
2: I think he just had a couple of good songs. He went on a good run. But I don't know that Josh was incorrect.
3: Oh. Yeah, I'm gonna purple nurple you.
2: I mean, if you take... So you've got When Doves Cry, obviously.
3: Mm-hmm.
2: You've got Purple Rain.
3: Right.
2: Okay. You've got Little Red Corvette and Raspberry Beret.
3: So you're just talking about the songs you hear on the radio. You're not talking about album cuts. Like, I Could Never Take the Place of Your Man, when he wrote Nothing Compares to You. Things like that. It's not just the radio hits.
2: But that's what people know him for, though.
3: Some people, and those people aren't really fans. You know, you got to get deep in the album. You got to read the cover while you're listening so you can be like, who hurt you? Who hurt you?
2: So, all right, I'm going to give you a perfect example of cover to cover, like two of the best examples in my mind.
3: Okay.
2: So, Matchbox 20.
3: Okay.
2: When they came out with Push.
3: All right.
2: Top to bottom, that was solid.
3: Good album.
2: Beck Odelay.
3: I'm not a big Beck fan.
2: Beck is hit or miss, but Beck Odelay, I think, is one of, like, top to bottom, is just, you put it on and let it go. And I don't know that Prince, for my money, has one of those albums.
3: Potato, potato.
2: Okay. I told you weren't going to like it.
3: No, I don't, and I'm still going to knock you out come Saturday.
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3: Good morning, I'm Bob Hamilton. Taking another look around the valley's highways here in the Electric 1027 Traffic Center. Not in really bad shape. You've got your heavier traffic now, I-64 eastbound from Montrose up to the Oakwood Bridge. Right-hand lane, you might need a couple of extra minutes there, but that is it. Got a fender bender 600 block of Garvin Avenue, and you have still got a massive backup of traffic 77 southbound right around the 85-mile marker. Had a crash there overnight. Traffic backed up about 4 or 5 miles on the turnpike right now. We'll keep you updated with everything here in your Electric Traffic Center.
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0: it's Izzy, Wade, and Chantel. And Wade, I'm just going to say it. You're the better of us both. I can't do the top three, man. You do it better.
1: I don't think that's correct, sir. All right, let's get to it today. Morgan Wallen, our boy Morgan Wallen, he's setting a new accessibility standard. This is so cool, dude. He's going to have a live audio description for a blind attendee at his show tomorrow.
0: What?
1: He's gonna really? I think that's awesome.
0: That's
1: where we need to get to.
0: Yeah, I think that's good, dude.
1: Yeah, so props to him. Bravo's creating a new reality series with the wealthy wives of Texas Hill Country. How they raise families, run ranches, and manage social events. The title is my favorite. You know, that's the Housewives on Bravo. It's a guilty pleasure of mine.
0: Is it? I did not know that. No.
1: That's a guilty pleasure. The working title of this new show is Secret Lies, Texas Wives.
0: Ooh.
1: I kind of like that. It sounds nasty. Yeah, it sounds naughty. I like it. Netflix held its upfront presentation yesterday. You're going to be excited about this. I didn't really get into the Grown Ups movies. I don't know. Maybe I was just having a bad day. I just didn't think they were that funny.
0: The first one, pretty good.
1: Adam Sandler is very hit or miss for me.
0: He is. Dude, I didn't like his new Happy Gilmore at all.
1: It was terrible.
0: It was bad.
1: It was terrible. But anyway, they're down for Grown Ups 3. It's in the works. There's also going to be a reality show about Nick Cannon and his 12 kids with six different baby mamas.
0: Not going to watch it. I don't like his personality.
1: No?
0: Nope. I don't like his stand-up. Don't like his personality.
1: I just remember him from that show, Wild Out, and when he hosted AGT for a little bit.
0: Mm-hmm.
1: But other than that, I don't really know much about him. I know he's got a lot of kids.
0: He had a movie called Drumline.
1: Yeah.
0: But he's just... It's the way he says things. I just don't... I'm not a big fan. A big fan.
1: Well,
0: the way he treats women, not a big fan.
1: It doesn't sound like he's... respectful.
0: He is not.
1: I'll just say that. And we got a bonus today. All right, you ready? Lizzo says the social media algorithm is killing the music industry. I didn't think about this. I do think she's right, though. Since the posts aren't shown in chronological order, new music announcements might be missed if you're just scrolling through somebody's feed. I can't stand the fact that they don't put them in chronological order.
0: They should fix that. I agree with that.
1: I don't want to see a post from 5 days ago.
0: No, what? I don't. Well, if I'm looking up gaming stuff for my game, which I haven't played in almost a month now, I don't want to like come across a build that came out 6 weeks ago that's not even relevant anymore because of the weekly changes.
1: Right.
0: That burns me up.
1: And I'll hate like somebody will post something, you know, you'll be scrolling through TikTok or something and somebody will post a video and they're like, you know, new controller settings for, you know, Fortnite or whatever. Mm-hmm. And then you go to it and it's from like 3 years ago.
0: Yeah, I don't like that at all. How hard is it? TikTok.
1: I think they killed TikTok's algorithm when they did the whole, we're going to take it away for a minute. And then it came back. I don't think it came back the same.
0: No.
1: Because I don't see any of the people hardly at all that I actually follow. I get fed all these new people.
0: Man, I'll tell you what's bothered me is I'll follow people because I like their content. And it'll be older content. And then when I finally catch up to what the new stuff is, I'm like, ooh, how did I follow this person? What was I thinking?
1: That happens all too often.
0: Dude, I don't like it. It bothers me because you start to like somebody and then you see how they really are. And you're like, oh, I feel like we're dating now.
1: And you think it's hard to break up?
0: Yeah.
1: Dude, I will hit that unfollow button in a second.
0: And my unfollow doesn't matter at all.
1: I'll be like, bam, unfollow. Do not like. All right, that's your top three.

0: It's Izzy, Wade, and Chantel. Good morning. It's Electric. How's your day?
1: Good so far.
0: Wade, I'm glad Shanny's not here today because there's a list of things that Americans think are cool. And guess what number one on the list is?
1: What?
0: Science.
1: I was going to say, is it something to do with nerd news?
0: Yep, science. 58% of people say, yeah, man, science is cool, bro.
1: It is cool.
0: I think it is, too. 3% say it's not cool at all. Outer space is number two on the list. And you and I both think outer space is pretty cool.
1: Love it.
0: 56%. 4% said, no, man, it's not cool at all.
1: That's dumb. They're dumb.
0: Now, here's where... The reason why is because I can't concentrate. Reading books is at number three on the list. 49% said it's very cool. I think it's cool. However, I cannot read fiction and retain it and see it in my head like some people can, and I envy that.
1: If I enjoy it, doesn't matter if it's fiction or nonfiction, I'm in. But, like, I know this is a lame excuse and it's going to sound so sick. I just don't have the time now.
0: No, it's... I mean, it is what it is.
1: The last book I read was Ric Flair's autobiography.
0: And the name of that book was Woo!
1: That's been like 30 years ago. It's terrible.
0: Sourdough bread is at number 10. Bro, what?
1: I mean, I like sourdough, but I think everybody's trying to do this sourdough, like cooking and baking, and it just seems like a lot.
0: Now, wasn't that like a leftover from the pandemic? Everybody was making sourdough.
1: I think, but it's coming back around. Maybe they're getting ready for this new hantavirus pandemic.
0: Might be.
1: Trying to get ahead of the curve.
0: Math is number 11 on the cool list. 29% said that's cool. 19% said not at all. Video games are at number 15. Now, here lately, I haven't had time to pick up my controller, and I miss it. And there's not really anything to do, but I just haven't had time to play. I'm going to play next weekend.
1: Dude, we have a huge Fortnite update coming, I think, today. Mm-hmm. So I'm really going to try and check it out either today or tomorrow around wedding activities if I can. Dude, I don't know if we're going to have time, but I'm going to try.
0: Yeah, I haven't had time to pick up a controller. And our new Destiny's new update doesn't come out until June anyways. So I'm not missing anything. I just missed... I miss playing with Jax. I miss the camaraderie.
1: Yeah,
0: you have.
1: It's more about that's like I enjoy playing with Colin.
0: Yeah.
1: More than the actual game itself.
0: Yeah, it's that. Yeah, I miss that.
1: Yeah.
0: I'm gonna cry.
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0: It's Izzy, Wade, and Chantel. Good morning. It's electric. I'm so thankful that you're here. Because I can't do the top three, Wade.
1: You can do the top three. Wade, I feel like there would just be some more nerd news sprinkled in to the top three.
0: You're right. There would be.
1: Probably find out about the quantum theory of, I don't know, Jax or something. It's early. Don't be judging. I couldn't come up with anything. All right, you ready for number one? I figured out how we're going to give away, or how we're going to get, actually, we're going to win a 2026 Corvette C8 Stingray in a big giveaway.
0: How?
1: All we got to do is win Wheel of Fortunes. Yamaha have a big money week, which ends tomorrow. So somehow we got to get on Wheel of Fortune.
0: Between now and tomorrow?
1: Now and tomorrow, today's show, and get up there. Jay Leno's going to give away a vet. It's going to be a Stingray. Have you seen these things? They look pretty sweet.
0: Dude, they do. I think they look like exotic race cars.
1: They do. They don't much look like a Corvette anymore.
0: No.
1: They look more like a Ferrari Lamborghini Cross or something.
0: For the price, I don't think you can get better.
1: Mm-mm. No, I agree with that. Are you ready for a K-pop Demon Hunters global concert tour?
0: It's about time.
1: I know, right? They're getting ready to set out on the global concert tour, so get ready to spend all your money on that. I'm sure the merch is going to be cheap as well.

0: And finally, Vincent Boone's Beautiful Things. I love it. It's still my favorite Benny Boone song so far.
1: I do love that song.
0: I thought you froze there for a moment.
1: No.
0: I was a little nervous. I was like, oh. Anyway, his video has joined YouTube's Billion Views Club. That's billion with a B.
1: Wow.
0: And if I may end it today with a little PSA.
1: Yes, please do.
0: Colin and I watched the Punisher special presentation on Disney Plus last night.
1: Now, what was that?
0: It's just a little one-shot movie. It was like a 45-minute movie of the Punisher. Cool. I love the Punisher. John Bernthal, I think he does great. It's Frank Castle. I just want to warn you, this is MA, and it's mature for a reason. It's pretty gory.
1: Okay.
0: There's a lot of stuff in there that kids don't need to see. So
1: okay. Now, were you shocked when Colin was saying it?
0: I was quite shocked when we were watching it. And like, we got done, and Colin and I looked at each other and we're like, what was that? Like, and Colin goes, that's the same channel that has Beauty and the Beast on it.
1: Yeah. One of the most shocking television shows that I saw on cable was The Walking Dead and Negan and Glenn. That shocked me.
0: This is way worse than that.
1: Wow.
0: Way worse than that. And I know Disney is a pay service and you've got to pay to stream it and all that good stuff. And there's a big MA right in front of it. But
1: there's an assumption.
0: You think you've seen all the Marvel stuff and all the Punisher stuff and how violent it is? You haven't. Mickey, I promise you, you haven't.
1: Mickey comes out. Ha ha! We're going to kick his.
0: That's exactly right.
1: Eeyore, get over here. We need you for Cymbeline. We're going to kick his Eeyore.
0: And I mean, dude, I think it's unnecessary. And then here's the thing. His next appearance is going to be Spider-Man Brand New Day, which comes out in June or July. And it's PG-13. So I'm like, you got this dichotomy, this juxtaposition that it just doesn't go together.
1: Because Spider-Man's not that violent. Doesn't he hold back a little bit?
0: Yeah, Spider-Man holds back and you don't even get a cuss in a Spider-Man movie.
1: Watching Pete. I bet Mickey's like gonna change that. Ah, come over here, Pete. Hey, come on over here. I got something I want you to say. Put on these tighter pants.
0: Shame on you.
1: I'm trying to just get people ready for the grown-up Spidey.
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0: Lloyd and Chantel. Good morning.
1: Time to go.
2: Yep, we're going to give it up to Friday. Here's the cool thing. Here's the cool thing.
1: Yeah?
2: Throwback is tomorrow.
1: We're doing all throwback love songs tomorrow in honor of the wedding. No, I'm
0: what?
1: Just kidding. We're not
0: I was going to say, I'm going to play that Prince song.
1: Are you really for Josh?
0: Yeah, for Josh. But I got a message here. It's from Christina. Christina's one of our geek friends, one of our nerd geek friends.
1: Okay.
0: And she goes, someone asked Eric Clapton how it felt to be the best guitar player. And he said, ask Prince.
1: You feel better?
0: I do.
1: Had to get that off your chest?
0: I do.
1: Just trying to get one more jab at Josh?
0: No. Josh, you know,
1: Sounds like it. Sounds like y'all want to fight.
0: No, he beat me up. Coming up tomorrow.
1: Hit him in the right leg, Josh. He had to stretch his stroke leg. Left arm, right leg.
0: The weak one.

go. 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So she did a little surprise set in New York City earlier this week, and everybody's talking about her fashion choices. You know, a couple weeks ago, some people were so excited and some were not that she's bringing back the baby doll dress. But now everybody's talking about those mid-calf boots. 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
7: Mostly cloudy today, partly cloudy this evening, high 62, low 42. Mostly sunny for your Friday, high 75, low 53. Partly sunny for Saturday, high about 86. And then Sunday, watch out, Sunday, mostly sunny, high 92. I'm not even going to tell you what Monday's calling for yet. But I'm looking at the extended forecast. I'm just saying you might want to go ahead and get out all of your short sleeve and summer items, okay?

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Swift, anti-hero, electric, 1027. In a recent interview, Travis Kelce says that he knows and he's okay that Taylor is the more popular of the couple. He knows she's famous and he's good with it. Here's Marshmello with Jelly Roll, Holy Water. Heard that you

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Sabrina Carpenter, House Tour Electric, 1027. One Republic is re-releasing their sophomore album. That's going to be released in a brand new remastered digital copy. That's going to come out on June 26th. Just thought you'd like to know that little tidbit. One Republic, counting

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6: Capital City weather.
7: Mostly cloudy today, high 62. Partly cloudy tonight, low 42. Mostly sunny tomorrow, high 75, low 53. And then partly sunny for Saturday, high about 86. Sunday, mostly sunny.

Saturday, high about 86. Sunday, mostly sunny and a high around 92. That's swimming weather, right? I wish my pool was set up for the season. It's not yet. We got some things we got to do at the house. But I'm definitely need to crack that whip on my husband because he handles all that. I just show up in my swimsuit, hoping he'll bring me a fruity drink. It's Bruno Mars. Risk it all.

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Taylor Swift of Ophelia Electric 1027. So it's been a while since we heard any news about the Taylor and Travis nuptials. Last thing I heard is that they're possibly going to do multiple ceremonies. She will at least have some wardrobe changes for the ceremony. You know, one for the actual ceremony, one for the reception, and

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1: Coming up tomorrow, it is your Friday morning throwback. 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

7. I know a lot of different water parks across America are planning on opening this weekend. And I think I'm all for it. Especially if you have pool heated, because it would be chilly, really chilly, like early in the day. But, you know, by Monday, it's supposed to be a high of 96. So, you know, I'd be all for a water park then. One Republic.

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And I appreciate everybody.

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This is just a friendly reminder. Since both of my children now have their learner's permits, be careful on the road. If you see somebody driving kind of slow, I'm telling her to push the brake on purpose, okay? Especially the youngest one. 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
0: Capital City weather.
6: Partly cloudy this evening, going to get down to 42. Mostly sunny tomorrow, high 75, low 53. Then this weekend, I'm looking forward to it. Partly sunny Saturday, high 86. Mostly sunny on

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Today's throwback of the day is going to be Everlast. 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You'll win a $25 Brooksy's Bar and Grill gift card. 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

0: 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So they dropped a trailer for the Big Bang Theory spinoff, Stewart Fails to Save the Universe. They unveiled it yesterday, so you can go watch it. I still feel like they took the most boring character from that show and gave him a spinoff. But anyway, go out there and Google it. You'll agree with me, probably.
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5: Gonna be cloudy, a high 62 today, clear overnight, low down to 41. And then Friday, tomorrow looks beautiful, sunny, 73. It's 55 now.
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0: speed demon. It's Electric 1027. That's new. Justin Bieber. It's called Speed Demon. And you want to be careful. According to a new report, cell phones, the cameras in the cell phones have gotten so good that they take such high resolution images. If you do like the bunny ears or a V hand gesture in selfies, they can actually replicate your fingerprints. That's how good the cameras are. So avoid that.
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Patrick, 1027, Netflix looks really good this year. Adam Sandler's Grown Up 3 is going to be in the works. 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Good stuff coming to Netflix this year. Dude.

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It's Electric 1027. We are going to get another new reality series, kind of like Think Housewives, but this is Wealthy Wives of Texas Hill Country. Texas Hill Country is just like outside of Austin and San Antonio. This one will be called Secrets, Lies, and Texas Wives. I'm down.

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1: You see?

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4: They're only giving me 7 seconds to do this forecast. I ain't no spring chicken, but here we go. It's electric, 1 and 2, 7. Going to be cloudy, high 62 today. Clear overnight, low 41. Tomorrow, sunny, 73. It's 55.

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8: 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I'm Bob Hamilton. Checking in again to your Electric 1027 Traffic Center. 4 brand new crashes in the last 20 minutes. McCorkle Avenue and 33rd Street in Kanawha City. First Avenue and Walnut Street in East Bank. 5700 block of McCorkle Avenue in Kanawha City. And the 6100 block of McCorkle Avenue down in Jefferson. So all those fresh crashes going to slow you down in those areas. Interstate still to be your best bet. We'll keep you updated with everything here in your Electric Traffic Center.
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Drive at 5 is on. Today's throwback of the day. It's going to be Everlast, What It's Like. When you hear that song played, you got to be the 10th caller. You're going to win yourself a $25 Brooksy's Bar gift card. Get yourself some pizza, some appetizers, something cool going on every night of the week, too. That's coming up before 6. 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
1: Coming up tomorrow, it is your Friday morning throwback. 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
0: We'll talk to you at 6 a.m. on Electric.

saw you score Brooksy's Bar and Grill passes like bucks. 25 of them, actually. You use it for pizza, burgers, wings. 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

0: Everlast, What It's Like, that is the throwback of the day. 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
1: Yay!
0: You got a $25 gift card for Brooksy's Bar and Grill. 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
0: 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You'll have a blast, I promise, okay?
1: 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Thank you.
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3: Good afternoon. I'm Bob Hamilton checking back in again to your Electric 102.7 Traffic Centers. We hit that 5 o'clock quitting hour. Highways actually look pretty good. Got 5 crashes down to just 2 right now. McCorkle Avenue and 33rd Street up in Kanawha City. And then 1st Avenue and Walnut Street in East Bank. So those are the bad spots right at the moment. They've cleared up 3 other crashes very recently, so it could be slow in several places. Interstates look good with no problems. We will keep you updated here in your Electric Traffic Center.
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It's just a video game. It's Mario. Love you. The Kid Conley Show is on. So now today they tell us that it costs $300,000 to raise a kid now from age 0 to 18. Those are just boy numbers, too. Because girls are like $9,443,026. You girl parents, you know exactly what I'm talking about, right?

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5: Good afternoon. I'm Bob Hamilton in your Electric 1027 Traffic Center. Taking that last look on the Valley's highways. We got four crashes. Three of them are on McCorkle Avenue in Kanawha City. There's one at 33rd and McCorkle, one at 39th and McCorkle, and one at 56th and McCorkle. So that is a log jam up through there. First Avenue and Walnut Street in East Bank, still working one there. Interstates have been in great shape all afternoon long. Hopefully carry that into the evening. Have a wonderful evening. We'll jump in here bright and early tomorrow morning. Get our finally a Friday started in your Electric Traffic Center.
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is back. He was on a motorcycle. 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And, oh, yeah, he was dressed like the Easter Bunny. 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No idea why he was dressed like the Easter Bunny. 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

Throwback Avril's at Electric, 1027. 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Let us know if you got a request by text too tonight. It's all the way. Don't

0: 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The Capital City's number one hit music station. 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
2: Capital City weather.
3: Mostly sunny, 75 tomorrow. Chance of rain is going to be 86 we hit on Saturday.

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